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1: 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I'm hearing some things about assumptions clauses. What is that?
2: There's different contexts for this, but I'm going to talk to you in the context of premises liability. Oftentimes, people get hurt due to the negligence of one business and how it's operating, whether it's its employees or it's the property itself has problems or defects. The question becomes, who's responsible for it? And oftentimes, people that are leasing the property out or renting the property out to these businesses would be responsible for it, but they'll try to put in there an assumption clause to make the business responsible. 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
1: 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Just play the game one way. You hit a ball in the gap, run. 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

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Want to know what love is? Foreigner's Lou Graham will tell you all about it. Scott Innes here. What's going on? Welcome to Tuesday. All you red stickers getting ready for wherever you're going, work, school. Look out for the school crossings. Grab a cup of coffee and crank it up. Here's Yes.

0: 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I'm going to keep on loving you. Heard that on the radio station in Walmart last night. Have you ever been, you shop at Walmart, they have their own in-house radio station. Of course, makes sense because they're piping it into, I don't know how many, tens of thousands of Walmarts, right? And the Bose Show, I think is what it's called. I don't know. In the morning time, but love Walmart radio. It's so cool because I think Walmart is dialed into their audience. And when you, I do hear a lot of songs like that we don't play that they're playing. And, I sometimes think we should be playing. But it's one of the songs we just came out of, Keep On Loving You. I heard that last night. And so it makes me feel good when I know that we're dialed into a lot of those same songs that the Walmart shopper is dialed in. Because I got to tell you, if somebody said, who is your audience that loves Journey, that loves Billy Joel, that loves, Wilson Phillips, or whatever the case may be, it's the Walmart shopper. Because they are, I think, in tune to that. They're the 70s, 80s, early 90s. People that love this type of music. So, and if you're one of them, thank you so much for tuning in. We do appreciate that. Hey, stick around. Coming up in a couple of moments, what do we got? I'm going to give you a little tease sample of what is still to come this morning. Got some Def Leppard, some Phil Collins, and Killer Queen with Queen. It's coming up.
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4: 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And let's wake things up.

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It's Pink Floyd. 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That's all we really need, huh? Here's We Belong. Here is Pat Benatar.

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1: All right, you know what time it is when you hear this. Rise and shine. Look out for the school crossings. Ladies and gentlemen, it's 7 o'clock. We're

I gotta love it. Even the cat is here this morning. Is the cat? Yeah, there's the cat. See, they're all here. Coming up, Tidbits with Tony. We'll have Nellie later on in the hour. And, of course, Suzanne the Smoker is having way too much fun on TikTok. We'll talk about it coming up. Here's Toto. It's called Africa on Classic Hits.

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Just tell your smart speaker to play us while you're getting ready.

0: I'll tell you what. That's what happens when you stay up till 3 a.m. playing on TikTok.
1: Well, I mean, Jeff, these DMs are just too damn good.
0: Yeah, now you're getting into animation on there. Man, I was like, boy, Suzanne the Smoker is out of control.
1: I'm trying. I mean, I'm trying to figure out how to do these things, and like, I'm fighting with it, but... Yeah, I finally got it. Wendy sent me that picture she made, and I got it to do all kinds of fancy dancing and stuff. I was like, wow. I don't know I could do it again.
0: Well, I'll tell you what. So tell everybody how to find you on TikTok while we're talking about it.
1: Well, it's at Suzanne the Smoker.
0: Mm-hmm.
1: Yeah.
0: All right. At Suzanne the Smoker. Pretty simple.
1: I don't know. It's Suzanne the Smoker.
0: Yeah. Hey. They'll find it.
1: Yeah. So, Jeff, you want me to, let's slide into my DM.
0: Uh-huh. Okay.
1: Let's see.
0: What you got?
1: Let me find. Let's see. Let's go with Charlie Wilson.
0: Mm-hmm.
1: So, Charlie Wilson, he tells me, hey, gorgeous. And he's got a wilty flower and a little pale heart. He says, I'm sorry to distract you. Can I ask you a question real quick, please, if you don't mind? So I said, what is it? And what's with all the butternut?
0: Right.
1: So he says to me, Xenophender, Quantipoda, Vita, Tool, Perfeo, Testavasa, Hamasa, and Necessities, Sugar Daddy, Clue, Tomato. I couldn't understand what the hell he was saying there. So I said to him, I said, honey, speak English. I don't understand a word you just said. So then Charlie comes back at me and he says, no offense, dear. I saw your profile. You look so beautiful. Do you need a sugar daddy to pamper and support you financially with your needs? You deserve to be treated like a queen. He had the little crown and the little fire heart. So I said to Charlie, well, bless your heart. You're the third guy in the last 5 minutes to offer just that.
0: Well, I mean, you know, of course, you know, the sugar daddy offer, you turned him down, right?
1: Turned him down?
0: Uh-huh.
1: Jeff, what's wrong with you? Coming over tonight?
2: Are you kidding?
1: I've got to make a few bucks somehow.
2: Oh, stop it.
1: You ain't paying me. I mean, I just didn't make some money somehow.
0: You know what? I got to go. I'm hanging up, Suzanne. You just I'm gone.
1: Yeah,
0: I'm hitting the reach over here.
1: I got to say good morning real quick to my squad.
0: Who's your squad?
1: My squad is Pam and Wendy and Melissa. So, yeah.
0: All right.
1: My girl, my squad.
0: All right. Well, you got your squad in. I'm hitting the button. Hit the jingle now.
1: Right.
0: Gotta go.
1: Bye.
0: Can you believe that? I don't understand that. What's the world coming to?
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0: Oh, mercy. Welcome to your Tuesday. It's Innocent in the Morning. Put the seatbelts on. Hug the babies when you get home. Here comes Elton John. Sir Elton John. This is Tiny Dancer on Classic Hits.

0: Classic Hits 103.3, The Logical Song, Supertramp. Tony Lawson is up in Gatlinburg, I believe. He's on vacation. Let's see if we can get him on the phone.
1: It's time for another tidbit with Tony.
2: Hey, good morning.
0: Boy, Tony Lawson up there in the
2: Gatlinburg.
0: Gatlinburg. How's everything in Gatlinburg?
2: Oh, man, it's rainy.
0: It's so funny. Tony sends me a text yesterday. He says, man, I go on vacation. I can't even get away from you. He says, I look up and I hear your voice right next door to me in the car with the window down to the putt-putt, Scooby-Doo putt-putt golf.
2: Scooby-Doo putt-putt golf.
0: Yeah.
2: And I said, oh, Lord, there he is.
0: Yeah. So what's going on? You and Con, did you get a big old, like, where are you staying? What are you doing?
2: My folks had a place up here, invited us up for a few days.
0: Yeah. Well, that's
2: so we're spending some time up here. Went to Blake Shelton's place last night.
0: Oh yeah, Old Red.
2: Old Red.
0: Yeah. Old Red's fixing to have a little fun. Yeah, we went to Old Red, Cindy and I, over the weekend in Nashville, the big one over there. So.
2: Oh
0: yeah,
2: so there's a big one.
0: Oh, there's a bigger one. Yeah, you went to the sister-in-law one. Yeah, this is the granddaddy. Who? Yeah.
2: Yeah, anything you can do, I can do better, right, Chuck? Oh, there you go, jumping on.
0: Okay, I'll let you have your moment. Wow, Tony, that's amazing. You were at the Old Red over there for Blake Shelton. That's amazing.
2: And we're going to go to the little Jason Aldean place here.
0: Oh, the little Jason Aldean place, right?
2: Yeah, because I know he's got a big one in Nashville.
0: But let me ask you this. Oh, he does. Hey, but the question for you, Tony, is have you gone to Cooter's yet?
3: Yeah.
2: Yes.
0: Yes.
2: Yeah.
0: Yes. Yeah, Tony never passes up a chance to go, you know, to Cooter's.
2: Anytime I get some Cooter's.
0: We're talking about Ben Jones, folks, who passed away recently of the Dukes of Hazzard. Yeah, he's got a Cooter's place.
2: Cooter's Garage.
0: Yeah, you know, I was at the bigger Cooter's over here. In Nashville, I had a bigger Cooter than you, Tony. Yeah. It was the original Cooters, you know.
2: Yes,
0: it was over near the Gaylord Opryland, you know. So, yes. So
2: but I have learned since I've been here, a bear does actually go in the woods.
0: Yes, yes. You got to be careful. You know, my graphics artist Angie, who's part of the show, she went. Her and her husband, and they got a little, you know, cabin. And the guy told him, he said, don't feed the bears. He said, and she's like, what are you talking about? 20 minutes later, they were unloading the car, came back outside, and three bears were sitting in the car. Yeah. I'm not making this up. And they literally were sitting in the car. Yeah, one was on top.
2: Sitting in the car.
0: Well, they were probably doing that too. But I'm just saying, they were, yeah. And I said, well, did you capture anything? She said, yeah, I got one on audio. I said, really? She played it and was like, hey, this is the
2: hey, boo-boo,
0: yeah, boo-boo, looky here. Angie and the gang are here.
4: Right, Yogi, but, you know, we got to hurry up and get the car in gear so we can go see Tony at Old Red's.
2: You had a picnic about you.
0: Yeah, I'm smarter than the average bear.
1: There's only one place for
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0: 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Don't you forget about me. Not Suzanne. Nellie, are you there?
1: Yes, good as you were.
0: Man, it's
1: you
0: Tuesday.
1: You back from Nashville?
0: Yeah, I was in Nashville over the weekend singing on the stage at the Grand Ole Opry. That was pretty cool.
1: That was cool, man.
0: Dude, I was...
1: Proud of you at that.
0: My God. I was backstage just shooting the breeze with Vince Gill and Tony Orlando and Billy Dean. Oh, my God. Tie a yellow ribbon round the old oak tree. Yes, Tony. No, the Dawns weren't there. It's just Tony Orlando.
1: Yeah. Now, look, today we got to not just celebrate that for you because, you know, you did something pretty cool there. But it's the first day of fall. You knew that?
0: Oh, is it really today?
1: Yeah.
0: How did I miss that? I'll be doggone. And it's actually a little breezy out this morning. Like when I walked out to the car, instead of the glasses, you know, filming up, it was like a nice little cool breeze.
1: Now, that's nice. I can't wait. I got to get out there. I'm finishing up my list here of what I got to do today.
0: Yeah. But you got a joke for us?
1: Yeah.
0: What you got?
1: Now, what's a tree's least favorite month?
0: What is a tree's least favorite month? I have no idea.
1: Mesha, it's September.
0: Okay.
1: Now you get
0: that. Yeah. It soaked in. It just a delayed hit, but yeah, it got it. That's a good one. I'm you know what, Nellie? You have yourself a great day. Yeah, you reach over there and hit that button for us, would you please?
1: This one right there.
0: Yeah, that one right.
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Well, it hurts so good. It's John Mellencamp. Hi there, Scott Innes. Stick around. We've got a Tree Shaker shout out coming your way. Right now, here's the Power of Love, Huey Lewis, and the News.

0: It's the Eye of the Tiger, song written by Frankie Sullivan and Jim Peterick of Survivor. 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And who else we got? ServPro, Mike Reed, Jones Signs Company, Steadfast Electric, Brian and the folks. Who else we got? Author Ellen Johnson is listening in this morning. Black Bayou Lending, Tessa Tomplay, Gonzalez Military Surplus, Covington Signs, Glenn Culbertson, what's up? 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He's the best. And Ryan and Jack, Raging Cajun. Let's see here. Guillory's Collision, Day's Smokehouse. And hold on a second. Tiffany Seacard is listening this morning. 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They've got their ears on, too. And that, ladies and gentlemen, is your Tree Shaker shout-out here on your Tuesday. 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

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Sweet Child of Mine, Guns N' Roses.

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Manfred Mann's Earth Band, Blinded by the Light. Wrapped up like a deuce, another roamer in the night.

0: Classic Hits 103.3. 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Mr. Gaddy Land. Oh, my gosh. Are you kidding me? I mean, you get in there, you're not coming out. Mr. Gaddy's, ladies and gentlemen. You could go somewhere else. Yeah, good. But why? Why would you go somewhere else when you could go to the best lunch or dinner? Mr. Gaddy's Pizza. Tell them Scott Innocentian. Range Avenue in Denham Springs, right there over at Essen and Perkins. Repeat it after me. Mr. Gaddy's Pizza. Click your heels together. Yeah. Mr. Gaddy's Pizza. Because there's no place like Mr. Gaddy's Pizza. No place like
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Jason Ginty is on the way, and of course, Scotty Robb coming up this afternoon to drive you home. We'll see you tomorrow. 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

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Well, good news. It's fall season. That means candy corn beer. Yeah, there's a new candy corn wheat out there that you could probably just throw in the garbage like you do candy corn.

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I was just watching a video of a corporate recruiter saying the biggest mistake that younger job applicants make is showing up to interviews with a coffee or iced latte in their hands to a job interview. What are you doing, man? Unless you bring two, one for the interviewer and one for you. All right.

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How about a trip for four to the Dreams Resorts in Mexico? 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

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It's officially fall now. Can you believe it, right? Summer's over. Wow, look at the leaves changing colors and the pumpkin spice. 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

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When's the last time you checked the oil in your car? Yeah, me neither. But a woman in Wisconsin found a 4-foot boa constrictor hiding under the hood of her car. She says she thought it was actually a dirty hose until it started moving. Yeah, I'm checking oil.

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Good news. Today is National Ice Cream Cone Day. So if you haven't had a good old-fashioned ice cream cone in a while, well, today's the day. Come on, you deserve it. Yes, you do.

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I'm not sure the last time I was ever on a job interview, although after today's show, it'll probably be tomorrow. But apparently, people, younger people, are showing up to job interviews with a coffee or latte in their hand. To a job interview. You don't show up with a coffee in your hand unless, of course, you got two.

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You know you could be going to Mexico, right? 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

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Today is National Ice Cream Cone Day. 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I've had one already after lunch. 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

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How you doing? Scott Robb here with you on this Tuesday afternoon. I'll be hanging out with you till 7 o'clock. Feel free to stay as long as you like. It's free either way. Coming up in 15 minutes, our Wayback Machine. We go to 1988 and 1998. Speaking of one of those years, here's Pat Benatar. 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

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Time for our Way Back Machine. It is September 22nd. We're going to go to 1988 and 1998. Here we go. The number one song on this day in 1988 was Don't Worry, Be Happy by Bobby McFerrin. Number one album on this day was Appetite for Destruction by Guns N' Roses. The number one movie was Dead Ringers. I don't remember that one. It says Jeremy Irons and David Cronenberg. The number one toy of 1998 was the Nintendo. That's right, the NES Nintendo action set, you know, the original Mario Brothers and Duck Hunt. You know what I'm talking about? Let's see here. Let's go to 1998. Number one song on this day was I Don't Want to Miss a Thing by Aerosmith. The number one album was Jay-Z's Volume 2, Hard Knock Life. Sorry for the delay there. The screen skipped. The number one movie was Rush Hour from Jackie Chan and Chris Tucker. And the number one toy on this day in 1998 was the Furby. The Furby, of course, which was, remember, NSA and CIA actually banned Furbies from their offices because the toys could secretly record classified information. At least that's what they told us. There you go. Speaking of Wayback Machine, here's Peter Frampton. 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

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Ready for the Tigers to rebound this weekend, taking on A&M. I believe it's like a 6:49-ish kickoff. You know, they say 6:30. That's when it is going to be on Channel 2. Whole game will be on Channel 2, actually. So if you're not heading out to the campus, then you can watch it on TV. Speaking of LSU, congrats to Shaquille O'Neal. Remember, he graduated again from LSU, I want to say, with the Masters in the spring, and they let him give a little speech. Well, looks like he's graduating again and gave another speech. He's an honorary FBI special agent after he's just graduated from the FBI National Academy. He actually trained alongside law enforcement professionals for this. And, you know, it's Shaq, so they let him give a speech. And I will spare you the whole speech. I'm just going to cut to the last two lines because it'll sound familiar, because this is really how he ended the LSU speech as well. The last couple lines, congratulations. I'm not here for this. I'm here for you. And if you see Charles Barkley, arrest him. See, that's a good friend when every speech he gives in public, he calls you out, right? So congrats, Shaq. 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

Classic Hits 103.3, Kansas there, and they just announced some new tour dates. We have not made the list, but if you want to travel to see them, Kansas will be in Dallas October 4th. They'll be in Austin December 4th and Pensacola January 31st. That's the closest Kansas is coming to us. There you go. Here's Van Halen now. Classic Hits 103.3.

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Time for our idiot criminal of the day. 60-year-old man in Arizona named Scott Millage was arrested for pretending to be a cop. All right, so he had a fake blue and red emergency lights on top of his truck, and he pulled a car over on the freeway. Why? Who knows? Anyway, but that's when things got interesting, because remember, this is our idiot criminal of the day. Scott actually called the real cops for backup. When they showed up, they arrested Scott for multiple felonies, including impersonating a peace officer, unlawful imprisonment, and kidnapping. Scott told the troopers that the car he pulled over was speeding and running red lights, and he thought they were going to kill someone. Obviously, they didn't.

Imagine Con is back. December 5th and 6th, Lamar Dixon Expo Center. Over 80 celebrities, 200 vendors, star cars, and an after party with Nelson Blanchard and special guest lover boys Mike

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Real quick, on this day, September 22nd in TV history, 37 years ago today in 1989, Baywatch premiered on NBC, much to the joy of teenage boys everywhere, including myself. I was 17 then. Anyway, it ran 11 seasons. Friends debuted today on NBC in 1994. Two and a Half Men debuted on CBS today in 2003. And Lost premiered today in 2004 on ABC. Whole family watched that show, but we really got lost toward the end. No pun intended. 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

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Just got a text message from my buddy Kerry over in Dallas. He's a Texas A&M grad. He is flying in this weekend, which means I'm going to have to get him a ticket to go with me to the game. But that's not why I bring that up. He's flying. He asked me, he's like, should I fly into New Orleans or BTR? No. Absolutely fly into Baton Rouge. BTR is awesome. And I just saw this. They're going to do more than $7 million in renovations coming to the Baton Rouge Airport. City Parish recently approved permits for the project, which airport leaders say will include improvements meant to modernize the airport and enhance the passenger experience. Quote, it's another investment in BTR as we continue our commitment to bringing the airport of choice for Louisiana's capital region and providing a terminal experience that reflects the needs of the passengers. Blah, blah, blah. I just love the fact that I can show up and there's like me, you, and one other person in line for TSA. Unlike in New Orleans, you know, it's a 2-hour excursion. So fly BTR. Not a commercial. I just love them.

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1: 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Time for our celebrity birthdays and on this day in music history. Here we go, September 22nd. As I mentioned earlier, Joan Jett turns 68 today. Happy birthday to her. Andrea Bocelli is 68 as well. Scott Baio, that's right. Chachi himself is 66 today. David Coverdale of Whitesnake and Deep Purple fame is 75 today. Doesn't look a day over 74. He's actually really cool to follow on Twitter, or whatever you call it today, X. I follow him. He's hilarious. Tony Basil. Gosh, this makes me feel old. You know, oh, Mickey, you're so fine. You're so fine. Yeah, she is 83 years old today. All right, on this day in music history, 41 years ago today, 1985, the first Farm Aid concert happened in Champaign, Illinois. Of course, Willie Nelson, John Mellencamp, and Neil Young put all that together. And they got a ton of stars out there, and they raised $9 million at the first one for all the farmers out there. On this day in 1990, Garth Brooks's No Fences entered the U.S. album chart. It had Friends in Low Places and all those other hits. Sold over 17 million copies in the U.S. alone. Bruce Springsteen on this day in 1984 kicked off the massive Born in the USA world tour, which grossed the most of any tour at that time, like 100 million. 5 million fans went to see his 156 shows. On this day in 1979, Shake It Up from the Cars was released. And on this day in 2007, Paul Rogers from, yes, Bad Company and Free. Remember Free? Well, he got married. Congrats to him. There you go. That's this day in music history. Classic Hits 103.3.

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Scott Robb here with you on your ride home. Arnold Schwarzenegger is releasing a new self-help book in January called Better Every Day, an action plan for full life. 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But I don't think I would get this. I mean, really, would you want an Arnold Schwarzenegger audiobook and be like, get down, you girly man. Give me another push-up. Maybe not. Sorry, I'll leave the impressions of Scott Ennis. 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

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So I try and do, you know, a good bit of show prep for the show every day here on Classic Hits 103.3 for you. And every now and then I come across something I'm like, oh, I got to pass that along. Check this out. In 1965, a Senate subcommittee predicted we'd be working just 14 hours a week by the year 2000, with at least 7 weeks of vacation time

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That is going to do it for me, Scott Robb. I am out of here. Thank you, thank you, thank you so much for listening to the show. Don't go anywhere. More great music coming up actually right now. Don't forget to check out Scott Innes tomorrow morning, 6 a.m. to 10 a.m., then Jason Ginty from 10 a.m. to 3 p.m., and then I'll be back with you tomorrow at 3. Have a great night. Be safe. We'll see you tomorrow.